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2: Today in Mackay, a possible shower with a top of 25. Tonight, down to 15. And tomorrow, fine with a high of 25. 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

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Now, the thing I love about clubs is they do a bunch of entertainment. One thing which I love to entertain myself with is bingo. I just want to be able to say bingo, especially when I have bingo, not just do the false bingos, because that's when you get all the dirty looks from all those people who love to play bingo. But did you know that at Club Northern Beaches in Mackay, they do bingo on Monday at 10 a.m, Tuesday at 10 a.m, and then Wednesday nights at 7 p.m. So it's perfect for everybody who wants to go either during the daytime or the nighttime. But yet, thinking about bingo, it's actually got me thinking, what are some of the numbers which people might say? Well, number 7, lucky 7. Number 8, garden gate. 32, buckle my shoe. Or even 38, Christmas cake. Do you have any really good ones for bingo? You got to make sure you let us know. Come on down. I've actually got a heap of giveaways, and they've just brought me a tray of pumpkin scones. Oh, this looks delicious. I might actually go and eat one myself as our R&B Fridays continue as we broadcast live at Club Northern Beaches in Mackay on your number one hit music station.

0: 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Today we're broadcasting live out at Club Northern Beaches. 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Come and scan the QR code as well as get yourself a bunch of giveaways. We've got some beautiful pumpkin scones right in front of me. I can just smell them. They just smell delicious and they taste just as delicious. But joining me right now, I've got Rihanna, the marketing manager from Club Northern Beaches. How are you doing, Rihanna?
1: Good, thank you. How are you?
0: I'm going well. Now, Club Northern Beaches, you're the home of sport, you've got everything on the TVs. What's coming up? We do love our UFC, don't we?
1: We have the Liam Parro versus Crocker fight, which is June 24th at 5 p.m. live and loud on the big screens. We also have the McGregor versus Holloway fight in July 12th at 11 a.m.
0: Oh, we've got to love a bit of Conor McGregor. That guy has got attitude that no one else can really compare to. That guy, the Irishman, oh, you just have to go and watch McGregor purely for the point of seeing what he's actually going to do in the fight. Now, you love showing the UFC, but also, you guys have live music all the time out at Club Northern Beach. Just tell me a bit more about this.
1: Yep, so we have live music out on the deck on Friday afternoons from 4:30 to 7:30 with a free sausage sizzle. Starting this week, you can win yourself a Deadwood Deck t-shirt just by purchasing a drink. That gets drawn at 6 p.m.
0: Really? So you actually get a free sausage sizzle just by coming on down and just listening to some live music?
1: Correct.
0: Wow. Why not come on down to the Club Northern Beaches? You're not spending a single cent and you're getting to listen to some live music. Thanks so much, Rihanna. That is Rihanna, the marketing manager out at Club Northern Beaches. We're broadcasting here live today till 12 o'clock. So get on down, scan the QR code and get yourself a bunch of goodies on your number one hit music station.

0: 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Now, if you come on by, you might see a few of our flags, and that's exactly what these people did, who I've got a few special guests coming and joining me. It is Nash and Lara. How you doing, kids?
1: Good.
0: Now, how are you, Lara?
2: Goody.
0: Oh, she's goody-goody. Goody-goody gumdrops, I used to always say as a kid. Now, what are you two up to today?
2: We're going to the goose ponds to see some turtles and feed the goose.
0: Oh, that's going to be exciting. And I love going to the goose ponds because you get to see those geese. And do you reckon you could do a good geese sound for me? What do they sound like? Oh, that's a very, very big voice. What about you, Nash? Can you do a geese sound for me? Oh, that's pretty good. That is a pretty good geese sound. I almost thought you were a geese, Nash. Now, you guys are on school holidays at the moment, are you?
2: Yeah.
0: Oh, yeah? And what school do you go to?
2: It's Sunday.
0: Oh, yeah. Do you want to give a shout out to your favourite teacher?
2: Miss Johnson.
0: Oh, Miss Johnson. And what do you love about Miss Johnson?
2: She's a teacher.
0: She's a great teacher. All right, well, you two enjoy the rest of your day. Have plenty of fun. And can you say, I love HIT?
2: I love HIT.
0: Ah, very nice. Thanks so much for joining me, guys. You're listening to your number one hit music station for your R&B Fridays. That was Lara and Nash, who are coming to visit and getting themselves a few freebies like our pumpkin scones on Mackay and the Wit Sunday's HIT.
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0: Are you one of those people who would wake up at any time to watch the sport? Well, did you know it's USA versus Australia at 5 a.m. tomorrow morning? So to celebrate, well, we've got a bunch of music like Macklemore and Ryan Lewis, Can't Hold Us on number one.

0: for the cup before the Socceroos take on the U.S. tomorrow. It's the Socceroos R&B 3.
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0: the 100K payday. 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It looks delicious. And if I had a bunch of money, which I'd be getting from a share of 100K, of course, well, I'd be going straight to Club Northern Beaches to get some food. Now, if you'd like to have a chance to win a share of that $100,000-y-doos, you can do that right now by going to hit.com.au and putting in the code word WEALTH, W-E-A-L-T-H. Go and do that right now, because today is your final day before we announce that winner this afternoon, as well as our last winner will be happening next week. On the other side of this, it's Beyonce on your number one hit music station.
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3: Morning, it's Maddie Larson with your local news. A Mackay man is among six charged after federal police seized hundreds of kilos of drugs allegedly imported through North Queensland. Authorities executed six search warrants, seizing 178 kilos of cocaine and 142 kilos of meth. The 41-year-old local was arrested at the start of the operation and accused of helping transport the drugs to Brizzy after police found 40 kilos of cocaine on a boat at Midge Point. Queensland schools are facing a major repair bill, with the Queensland Audit Office report finding about 14% of education department buildings will need replacing in the next decade. The report also says ongoing maintenance, upgrades and replacement will remain a challenge as the state's education infrastructure continues to age. To sport, the Mackay Cutters will need to bring it if they're going to claim victory over the Tigers in the BMD Premiership tomorrow. The squad is three places behind, while our Host Plus Cup team is ahead in third place.
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4: Good morning, it's Matthew Layton. Labor's budget backdown is copping a spray from Liberal frontbencher Andrew Bragg. On the ABC, he says the tax changes have more holes than a piece of Swiss cheese after the Treasurer carved out small businesses and testamentary trusts.
5: It's been a massive sledgehammer against the economy, confidence in the economy. And the fact that this 30% tax on most things will still be there, I think shows really he has no idea what he's doing.
4: Crows and Dockers great Tony Modra is in ICU after a serious cattle truck crash. The 57-year-old was the only person inside when the truck hit a tree near Victor Harbour in SA. Former teammate Mark Ricciuto says he's spoken to Modra's wife Erica, who says Tony is lucky to be alive. Teachers have given a state government's latest pay offer a big red pen mark. In Victoria, public school staff have voted it down, nearly 58% saying no. And police in the UK are investigating a horror zoo incident. A toddler found critically injured in a crocodile enclosure.
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4: The Tigers coach wouldn't weigh in on the Blues' decision to leave his captain Aapi Korosau on the bench for Origin Game 2. Benji Marshall says it's worked out for him in clubland.
6: Yeah, it's not up to me. I'm not getting dragged into that.
7: Yeah.
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3: Today in Mackay, a possible shower with a top of 25. Tonight, down to 15. And tomorrow, fine with a high of 25. 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

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Now our pumpkin scones have been hot property and we have officially run out of them because they just tasted absolutely delicious. But that's okay because we're getting closer to lunchtime now. You know what I hate about lunchtime is that the prices of food have just gone up so much. But then we just had the lovely lady from Club Northern Beaches come and give me the menu. And she's actually said, check out these lunch specials. These are actually affordable. These are so good. $15.90 for these specials. Have a listen to this. You get a lunch schnitzel. You can get the fish of the day. This is the one which tickled my fancy. It is the 250-gram black Angus rump served with chips, $15.90. Thank you very much. I might get that for lunch straight after this broadcast. I've also got sandwiches and burgers like the crispy chicken burger. Even their other place, which is Infusion, has a butter chicken curry with steamed rice. Even the Hong Kong chili garlic prawn with steamed rice. There are so many great lunch specials. Only $15.90 out at Club Northern Beaches. It's on 11:30 to 2 p.m. at the Beaches Bistro. If I couldn't give you a better reason to come to Club Northern Beaches, I'd know what I'm doing because this is just delicious. I'm salivating in my mouth. I'm going to go get some food and we're going to keep our R&B Fridays going on your number one hit music station, broadcasting live out at Club Northern Beaches on Hits. Yeah.

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1: We're coming up tomorrow at 5 a.m. in the morning is the Socceroos taking on the USA. Hopefully, we can get ourselves a few wins there. Today, we're broadcasting live out at Club Northern Beaches. They'll be showing a lot of the soccer games as long as it's within a reasonable hour. I guess 5 a.m. tomorrow morning is just a bit too early. But make sure you come and check them out. They've got their lunch specials, which are about to start as well. $15.90, which is very, very good. And to celebrate, we've actually got some Socceroo World Cup songs to play for you on your number one hit music station.

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0: 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Today we're broadcasting live out at Club Northern Beaches as part of Hits Meet Every Listener. Joining me right now, I've got Debbie, who is the cafe manager at Morning Tide Cafe, which you can find out at Club Northern Beaches. How you doing, Debbie?
1: I'm great. How are you?
0: I'm going well. Now, Debbie, Morning Tide Cafe, you guys have some great food. Tell me all about it.
1: Well, we start at 7:30 every morning. We serve breakfast Wednesday to Sunday. We have heaps of stuff in fresh cabinets. We do wraps, we do sandwiches, coffees, milkshakes, thick shakes, iced teas. We do pretty much everything in the cafe. And we also have now our own chef who cooks all our fresh cakes and everything for us. So 95% of that cabinet is all homemade.
0: You sure do everything. And before, you actually brought us out an iced chocolate. Now, I love an iced chocolate. I'm very exclusive and particular about what type of iced chocolate I have. A lot of them just do all that fake stuff where it just tastes like a bit of milk and a little bit of powder. This one you brought out, oh my God, this is one of the best ones I have. Do you have a secret to this?
1: Yeah, but I can't tell you it.
0: I guess that's what you call a secret, hey? Oh, yeah. Now, let's talk about Morning Tide Cafe. Now, I always love going to get myself some food, but at night time, a lot of places, especially in these regional towns, actually shut really, really early, and you're wandering around town going, I just need some food, but everywhere's shut. You guys are actually open quite a lot later than everywhere else, aren't you?
1: Yeah, Friday and Saturday nights, we stay open till midnight, and the rest of the week's about 10 o'clock.
0: That's honestly one of the best things ever, to be able to still get your food at midnight when you get that midnight hankering. I mean, you could even wake up at 11 o'clock and you're like, oh, I've got no food at home. Might as well come to the Club Northern Beaches, hey?
1: Exactly right. And we sell lots of pizzas at night time too.
0: Oh, there you go. Well, thanks so much, Debbie. That is Debbie, the cafe manager at Morning Tide Cafe, which is found at Club Northern Beaches. We're broadcasting here live today till 12. Heaps of giveaways on your number one hit music station.
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8: 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And this weekend, if you need something to do, well, make sure you head online to the River to Reef Ride website, because they have announced that they are extending jersey orders until Sunday the 21st of June. So make sure you get involved. It's going to be held in August, and it's better to sign up early than leaving it to the last minute. So make sure you go sign up to the River to Reef Ride, which is held in Mackay, as well as they have announced that the BMA River to Reef will be doubling the fundraising dollars for the top three community groups when registrations close on Saturday the 15th of August. So great job to the BMA River to Reef. Now let's play our music on your number one.

0: It's Mornings with Jake Harvey on Mackay and the Wit. Sunday's here, all thanks to Blacksmiths Jack's Gas Welding Tools. When you're on the job, we're right there with you. And that wraps it up for me today for our broadcast out at Club Northern Beaches. 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What a beautiful and stunning place this is. 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

0: got better. 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DJ Konski takes over next with his world-famous 30-minute R&B midday mashup. 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
1: Yeah. Are you serious?
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1: 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This is actually a dream.
3: 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This is insane.
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20: Hey, it's Maddie Larson with your local news. Caught today for a McKyman allegedly involved in a massive drug operation across Queensland. The 41-year-old was charged at the start of a federal police crackdown that ultimately seized 178 kilos of cocaine and 142 kilos of meth over six search warrants. He was accused of helping transport the drugs to Brizzy after police found 40 kilos of cocaine on a boat at Midge Point. Queensland schools are facing a major repair bill, with the Queensland Audit Office report finding about 14% of education department buildings will need replacing in the next decade. The report also says ongoing maintenance, upgrades and replacement will remain a challenge as the state's education and infrastructure continues to age. Around 25,000 people flocked to Mackay Show this week. And in sport, Cowboys coach Todd Payton says the boys are fresh and ready for Sunday's clash against the Warriors. That includes our three Origin stars who will meet the team in Christchurch.
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22: Hello there, I'm Matthew Layton. The Coalition says Labor's latest tax tweak could turn into a guessing game for startups. The government is consulting on who gets extra capital gains tax concessions. But Liberal leader Angus Taylor says the budget backflip proves it was messy from the start.
23: We don't need a backflip. We don't need a carve-out. We need an axe to this. And this Treasurer and Prime Minister simply don't get it. They thought they could carve a few things out. They're going to tell us which businesses in this country are innovative. They're going to decide that.
22: A major pay deal for teachers has been given a firm no. In Victoria, the union says members rejected the offer, forcing fresh talks with the government. Footy fans are sending love to Tony Modra after a frightening crash. The AFL favourite's cattle truck hit a tree in South Australia last night, but reports say he is improving. And weekend banking is about to get a whole lot easier for ANZ customers. From June 27, 26 branches across Australia will open on Saturdays.
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22: Canada's World Cup party just got very loud after a 6-0 demolition of Qatar. Mexico and South Korea are on the park now. USA captain Christian Pulisic is racing the clock with a calf injury ahead of tomorrow morning's clash with the Socceroos. Israel Folau and wife Maria have opened up on his failed NRL comeback, claiming ARL Commissioner Wayne Pearce helped shut the door. Round 16 starts tonight with the Knights hosting the Dragons. And a tough break for Jason Day at the US Open with a back injury ending his day early.
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27: Clearing showers for the rest of today in Mackay, tonight down to 16 and tomorrow fine with a high of 25. And your music sorted with a curated playlist for every mood. 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

0: Don't We Just Love It. 30 minutes from our world-famous midday mashup. DJ Konski in the mix. 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We've given out $80,000 with our 100K payday. 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Less than 20 minutes away. 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
0: Anyway, something I know for sure is that this is your number one hit music station. 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That is it for the next 15 minutes and 15 minutes only. So go do that as we play you some Kendrick Lamar and Outkast next.
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20: Hey there, it's Laura Petrou. New data shows Queensland's biggest watch houses are overcrowded almost every day. Figures provided by police reveal facilities, including Mackay's, were over capacity daily for the first 5 months of the year. The Queensland Police Union says the situation is unsafe. Six people have been charged over an alleged international drug trafficking operation after federal and state authorities seized more than 320 kilos of drugs in Queensland. A 41-year-old Mackay man is among those charged, due to appear in Brisbane Magistrates Court today. And Cowboys coach Todd Payton is confident he's made the right decision in naming Jackson Purdue as 5'8" for this week's clash against the Warriors.
21: I would like him to run the ball. And he looked really sharp this week when he did it. Both halves do. And it's nothing too extraordinary. Just want him to kick well, tackle well and run the ball. And he knows he belongs in this grade now and I expect him to hit the ground running.
22: Hit National News.
23: Hey, it's Matthew Layton with you. Police say they are not done yet after a third person was charged over an alleged synagogue fire attack. The blaze tore through the Adas Israel Synagogue in Melbourne southeast in December 2024. Acting Assistant Commissioner Paul O'Halloran says anyone linked to the alleged attack, no matter their role, can expect police to keep digging.
24: At this stage, we're comfortable where we're at, but there's likely to be, well, there is not likely to be, there will be ongoing investigations and other persons connected to it, whether directly or indirectly, will be held to account. So there's ongoing investigations.
23: Tony Modra's wife has thanked first responders, saying it's amazing he's pulled through. Police say the AFL Greats cattle truck hit a tree in South Australia in poor weather at sunset. And there could be a fresh leadership headache brewing for the British Prime Minister. In the UK, Andy Burnham has won the Makerfield by-election, putting the Labour heavyweight back in Parliament and closer to a possible challenge against Keir Starmer.
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23: The Socceroos have got a proper World Cup firecracker on their hands and the pre-game noise is getting loud. Australia meets the United States tomorrow morning after American pundits talk them down as easy beats. Former Socceroo Craig Foster says the green and gold are good enough to pinch it.
26: Australia has five players in the top 10 quickest players in this competition. We've never had that before. Nesta Iheanacho is one of them, of course, and Mo Touré is also up there, and then we got Suthar at the back, incredibly quick.
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29: Clearing showers for the rest of today in Mackay, tonight down to 16 and tomorrow fine with a high of 25. And your music sorted with a curated playlist for every mood. 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
0: If you don't know what's going on, tomorrow morning, 5 a.m, you're going to want to be awake. You've got to be here for the Socceroos. They'll be playing the USA, and what a game it is going to be. So we thought here at your number one hit music station, to really get in the trend, we would go back to back to back. Three songs that would really pump up the mood, like what I did there, because it goes into like pump up the jam, which is what we're going to play. So keep it here for that in three hits. We're also going to play the big hit from DJ Snake, Turn Down For What? So if you really want to get in the mood, get ready to sing to that one. Now, Kelly Rowland with the big hit that is Work on your number one hit music station for R&B Fridays. We are doing the Socceroos R&B 3. Three non-stop back-to-back bangers to get you in the mood for the big game tomorrow. If you haven't set your

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0: We all know what's going down tomorrow, 5 a.m. They're going to be playing the USA. So set your alarm, get ready for the big game. Right now, though, we're continuing the R&B bangers. Shelby on 131060, you love R&B Fridays? A lot?
2: Every Friday, absolutely. It pumps me up for the weekend. I look forward to it Monday, Tuesday, Wednesday, Thursday. Always love it.
0: Yeah, how can you not? All right, keep it right here for Doja Cat. Kiss Me More coming up. Missy Elliott. And if you love a little bit of R&B Nelly, keep it here for him as well.
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10: Afternoon, it's Maddie Larson with your local news. A man accused of being involved in an international drug trafficking operation will face court today. The 41-year-old was charged at the start of a federal police crackdown that ultimately seized 178 kilograms of cocaine and 142 kilos of meth over six search warrants. Police allege he helped move drugs to Brizzy after they found 40 kilos of cocaine on a boat at Midge Point. Mackay homes were evacuated this morning after a fire engulfed a Bacacia shed with a car and boat inside. Thankfully, no one was hurt. More police are on their way to the front line. Three officers will call Mackay and the Whitsundays home after graduating from Queensland's accelerated PACE program. They were among 45 given their badge and take the total of new officers to more than 1,800 since October 2024. To sport, Cowboys coach Todd Payton says the boys are fresh and ready for Sunday's clash against the Warriors. That includes our three Origin stars.
9: Hit National News.
11: Good afternoon, I'm Matthew Layton. Police have charged a third person over the fire that destroyed Melbourne's Adas Israel synagogue back in 2024. A 20-year-old man was charged while already in custody over unrelated matters. Victoria Police Acting Assistant Commissioner Paul O'Halloran says the investigation is still a major priority.
12: We have not lost sight of the importance this matter is to the community.
11: Labor's tax plan is back in deal-making mode, with the government chasing green support in the Senate. It's already watered down capital gains changes and dumped the trust tax. Classroom disruptions could still be coming to Victoria, with teachers voting down the government's newest deal. Most education union members rejected a 32% pay rise over 4 years. And there's a hopeful update on AFL great Tony Modra after a serious truck crash in South Australia. Wife Erica says he's going all right and it's pretty amazing he's got through it, thanking emergency crews.
9: Whenever you're working near power lines, plan ahead, use a spotter and look up and live. 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
11: The Dolphins will be aiming to take their winning streak to seven when they take on the Tigers in Sydney tomorrow. The Finns did their captain's run this morning before hitting the road. Skipper Tom Gilbert has told us they're keen to get there.
13: Yeah, obviously we're travelling to Sydney, so we kind of get this morning done as quick as we can and kind of try and get down there early to enjoy our preparation best you can.
11: And there'll be no Kalen Ponga tonight when the Knights take on the Dragons.
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9: This is Heat Weather.
14: Clearing showers for the rest of today in Mackay. Tonight down to 16 and tomorrow fine with a high of 25. And your music sorted with a curated playlist for every mood. 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
1: Friday afternoon. Hello, it is Lewis here on the best day of the week. It's R&B Fridays. We're also doing our 100K payday, Olivia, on 131060. You're tossing up between two things.
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1: All right, well, keep it here for another code word. We're going to drop one before Carrie and Tommy take over at three. 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

0: 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It is the best day of the week. And we're doing this now.
1: It's a Socceroos sing-along with another Socceroos R&B 3.
0: Yeah, so what this is just a massive celebration. We're going to get you in the mood for what's going to go down tomorrow at 5 a.m. If you're clueless, Socceroos, they're taking on the USA. So set your alarms for 5 a.m. You gotta go watch it. One of the biggest events. It's gonna go down. You gotta be there. You gotta experience it all. So we thought here at your number one hit music station on R&B Fridays, we would go back to back to back, three non-stop, pump you up. Trends. Gems? 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How we're going to do it with Usher coming up.
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1: 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Let's get a party started. 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

0: 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Bedshed. No one's better in the bedroom. Someone's gonna win $10,000 this afternoon. Matter of fact, in a couple of hours, and it could be you. So let's make it you.
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0: 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You've got to enter in the code word caviar. C-A-V-I-A-R. 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Have the best weekend. Carrie Bigmore and Tommy Little on next. Laters!
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18: Hey there, it's Laura Pettigrew with your local news. A Mackay man is among six charged after federal police seized hundreds of kilos of drugs allegedly imported through North Queensland. Authorities executed six search warrants, seizing 170 kilos of cocaine and 142 kgs of meth. The 41-year-old local was arrested at the start of the operation and accused of helping transport the drugs to Brizzy after police found 40 kilos of cocaine on a boat at Midge Point. More police are on their way to our front line. Three officers will call Mackay and the Whitsundays home after graduating from Queensland's accelerated program. Briefly, everyone is okay after a fire engulfed a shed at Bukasia this morning. Surrounding homes were evacuated while fireys got the blaze under control. To sport, the Cowboys have locked in dummy half Sony Luke for the 2027 season.
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20: Hey, I'm Tessa Randello. The first tankers have started crossing the Strait of Hormuz after the US and Iran signed a war-ending Memorandum of Understanding, calling for a permanent end to the conflict. While Vice President J.D. Vance said Israel's continued bombing of Lebanon is not acceptable. Back home, police are still calling for anyone with information to come forward after a third person was charged in relation to a massive synagogue fire. Worshippers had to flee when a fire tore through Adas Israel Synagogue in Melbourne on December 6 in 2024. Authorities say investigations remain ongoing. Wife of AFL legend Tony Modras thanked first responders who saved his life. She said the statement after he was seriously injured in a crash on Thursday. Adelaide coach Matthew Nix said the footy world is supporting him.
21: We bond together and we support each other. And most importantly, we put support around Tony and Erica and the family.
20: And early alarms across the country tomorrow as the Socceroos take on the USA in the World Cup.
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20: Tom Dvojevic is back for the Sea Eagles when they clash with the Bulldogs at Accor Stadium tomorrow. The co-captain suffering a hamstring injury which ruled him out of Origin Game 2. Coach Kieran Foran says he'll be ready to line up the Blues if he's called up.
22: He's got his body right, obviously, his first game back, so he'll want to, you know, put in a complete 80-minute performance for us tomorrow night and then see how he pulls up. But there's no doubt in my mind, mate, that if he's called upon, he'll be able to get the job done.
20: First up tonight, the Knights and Dragons.
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19: This is Heat Weather.
23: Clearing showers for the rest of today in Mackay, tonight down to 16 and tomorrow fine with a high of 25. And your music sorted with a curated playlist for every mood. 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
1: We are getting an update on your superpower.
2: My superpower. I believe I can tell if a man is good looking by his arms.
1: Yes, and I believe that's just using your eyes to work out one bit of him's good looking.
2: No, because
1: I reckon the rest of it will be as
2: well. I don't think so, because think of hot people. They don't have all hot bits. You can have a hot guy that's got terrible feet. You don't look at his feet and go, that's a hot man.
1: Feet is very different to arms.
2: So that's the only exception. Knees. Legs. You can have a man that doesn't have the best legs, but they're an attractive man with a great upper body.
1: I don't reckon you have an attractive man with shocking legs.
2: You don't think?
1: I don't know.
2: Anyway.
1: I do look like a 16-year-old girl from behind, though. I have the chickeniest legs you've ever seen.
2: So, my theory did fail. Earlier this week,
1: yes, you got fished.
2: Oh my God, we need to give context to that.
1: Sorry.
2: I was driving along, saw a man's arm out the window. He was a tradie, like tan, tatted up, hot. And I planned my life with him pretty much until I drove up next to him and I was like, oh my God, my theory has not worked for the first time ever.
1: Your words, you
2: me
1: called
2: and
1: him
2: that
1: ugo.
2: Man, we're separated now already. It was
1: already
2: a quick
1: split.
2: Affair.
1: We're already split. You got half his truck.
2: So the producers have given me a whole lot of photos of arms, and I'm going to prove to you that I can tell you if these people are hot or not.
1: Yeah, sure.
2: Do we know them? I don't want to offend anybody.
3: I've got the answers.
2: Okay. Oh, we know them.
4: No celebrities.
2: Oh, I don't want to hurt anyone's feelings.
1: Are they celebrities?
4: I don't know if they would know who we are.
2: Great.
1: What do you mean?
2: Okay.
1: What do you
2: picture
1: mean
2: one?
1: Hugh Jackman's not listening to the show?
2: Picture one, not attractive. Who have we got?
3: Timothée Chalamet.
2: Not attractive. I'm not into the weedy little, Oh, producers, don't open your mouth and go, no, you're his age. Yes, that's why all the young women like the little weedy guys.
1: Yeah, I think when you say weedy, you mean he's young.
2: Nah, he's just
1: very
2: not.
1: Young.
2: He's just, you know how all, like, the women of Hollywood are going for these, like, kind of like.
1: He's 14 and in year 8.
2: They look a bit ratty.
1: Yeah.
4: I was
2: about
4: to say it's the rat boy look.
1: The rat boy. The rodent.
2: One from one. Number two, hot.
3: Owen Wilson.
2: Oh.
1: Are you joking?
2: That's tricky.
5: But no.
1: Can I see the arm? Can I see the arm?
2: The arm's a hot arm.
1: Oh, I don't think that's hot.
3: Photo.
2: I'm not asking for you. Oh, he does. Oh. I think I might have let myself down there. Okay, three. Nah, not hot at all.
3: Harry Styles.
2: Oh, my God, what's happened to my theory? Actually, no, I don't find Harry Styles that hot. I like him, but
1: I don't
2: find him hot.
1: He is breathtakingly beautiful.
2: No, I don't think so. I don't get sexy. I just get gorgeous.
1: Fun with Owen Wilson over there. I'll take Harry.
2: Four. What is that? I can't even see where that is. I think that's hot. That's whatever that is. It's going to be absolutely hot.
3: Okay. Tommy Lil.
2: Oh, my God.
1: Harry.
2: What is that on your body?
1: It's my tattoo.
2: Where?
1: It's right there.
2: On your elbow?
1: Yeah.
2: It looks like it's a torso.
1: It's my arm, Karen.
2: Oh, well, there you go. There's a compliment for the day for you.
1: Thank you.
2: Yeah, you and Owen Wilson are my type. Five? Nah, not five.
3: Jeff Bezos.
2: Nah, good. See, six? Nah.
3: Jacob and Lordy?
1: Oh, Karen, you really.
2: Seven? Nah.
3: Steve Buscemi?
1: Yeah, that's good.
2: Eight? Nah.
3: Ed Sheeran.
2: So there we go.
1: So what
2: was that? Sheeran that's Potter? Pretty good.
1: I think
2: that was
1: just
2: pretty good. We
1: it's
2: just worked out that
1: you
2: I thought.
1: You and Owen Wilson.
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0: Oh, you're enjoying your Friday drive home with Carrie and Tommy. 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It's so good, guaranteed not to last.
1: I keep getting sucked in by articles that aren't articles.
2: What do you mean?
1: You know when, like, the headline's good and then there's just nothing?
2: Oh, clickbait, I think.
1: Yeah. Clickbait, that's it, Bickers.
2: Sucked in by articles that aren't articles. Yeah, clickbait's been around that phrase for, like, decades.
1: Yeah, that's true. I read an article the other day. What's the girl's name who used to be Hermione in Harry Potter? How she's making pajamas popular to wear in public.
2: Is she?
1: The article ended up being she was in Venice.
2: Emma Watson.
1: Yeah. And they said she accessorized the pajamas with a croissant and a cup of tea because she was at her hotel having breakfast.
2: What?
1: And I was like, hey, she's not making pajamas popular in
2: public. That's called clickbait.
1: Anyway, I've got another one for you.
2: Mm-hmm.
1: Sex therapist explains the 5 worst things to say to your partner in the bedroom. And I thought, these will be great. This will be interesting.
2: Yeah.
1: Fascinating. Yep. One, because there might be things you don't often think of.
2: What are the usual go-to?
1: Things to...
2: say or not say. Are these
1: or don't
2: say,
1: not say an ex-partner's name.
2: Oh, yeah, but that's obvious. Who's doing that?
1: Yeah, you're right, because these ones are subtle. So this one isn't even words. It's just a look of disgust.
2: What?
1: It says, don't do a look of disgust in the bedroom. Your partner might read it.
2: Women are very intuitive too. We're very good at reading body language.
1: Here's another one. In case a look of disgust, if you're like, oh, damn it, I thought you'd be into that. this is another one you shouldn't say to your partner. Is this amount of sweat normal?
2: What?
1: Yeah.
2: Who is saying these things?
1: This is the list, Carrie.
2: Sorry, is the guy saying to the woman who's sweating, is that amount of sweat or about themselves? Because it's kind of hot if you're making someone sweat that much, isn't it?
1: I mean,
2: just don't say it out loud. But maybe it's because you know how some men sweat a lot and they get embarrassed by it. Maybe it's a way to own the humiliation before it becomes for them.
1: You think this is a man saying this about himself? Is this amount of sweat normal?
2: Like, you know, you're so good at this. Is this amount of sweat normal?
1: You're so good at this that I'm on the verge of a heart attack.
2: That would be good, though.
1: I mean, yeah,
2: to
1: but
2: be
1: again,
2: fair,
1: that's not even the
2: sentence. As we've discussed,
1: but this
2: dying
1: is,
2: on the job would be the way to go.
1: Yeah, for the person that dies, not for the other person.
2: No. What was his? What's his name? Matthew McConaughey's mum.
1: Yes.
2: No, she was still alive. The dad died on the job.
1: I think it's always the dad that dies on the job. Yeah. Any examples I know, it's never. I think the woman's more likely to die of boredom than a heart attack. Is this your first time?
2: Oh, my God. No, this is just a made-up article. This is clickbait.
1: You know how I told you it's an article that shouldn't be an article?
2: No, that's not. No one's ever said that. None of these things happen. This is a bored journo that's going, oh, my God, what can we write about today?
1: Why are you breathing so heavily?
2: No one says that. Is that again short? These are all shortly before the heart attack.
1: And then are you done yet? And I'm assuming that is the heart attack over?
0: Carrie and Tommy, all about layers. 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
9: Mackay's average unleaded price today is around 174 a litre, while some servos are selling it as low as 171. 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
1: Because I don't reckon you'll meet a bigger wuss than me. Maybe my housemate.
2: A wuss in what? Nah, you do things like bungee jump and go, like, do crazy stuff.
1: Okay, scary stuff on screen.
2: Oh, yeah, you hate a jump scare.
1: I'm terrified.
2: Johnny
1: and I, my housemate, who you know well, we were looking for something to watch last night, and we came across Cape Fear.
2: What's that?
1: Have you seen Cape Fear?
2: No.
1: Cape Fear is a series,
2: and
1: it's got Javier Bardem in it.
2: Who's that?
1: Javier Bardem is the guy. So this is how Johnny described it. So Javier Bardem is terrifying and beautiful.
2: Okay.
1: And Johnny was trying to, he said, this is what how wrong he gets thing. He goes, oh, man, remember him in Old Men for No Reason?
2: And Oh, my God.
1: And I went, what?
2: Old Men for No Reason.
1: And he goes, Old Men for No Reason. You know, Javier Bardem was terrifying. And he didn't call him Javier. He called him Xavier Bardem. He goes, Xavier Bardem was terrifying in Old Men for No Reason. And I said, do you mean No Country for Old Men? Old Men for No Reason. But then, anyway, we tried to watch Cape Fear.
2: Yeah.
1: 10 minutes. We got in, 10 minutes, and we're like, this is way too...
2: Is he as scared?
1: Yeah, we were both terrified.
2: And what, as boys watching it together, what do you do when you're terrified?
1: I was putting my hands over my eyes and trying to peek through the gaps in my hands, and he was going, don't watch, don't watch, don't watch. No, I can't watch. And then he was just watching the other way. And then it was just both us turned away from the TV going, do you reckon it's over? It sounds like it's over. Looking back and agreeing not to watch.
2: Okay, right.
1: But because it was a break from what has been on non-stop in our house at the moment.
2: Which is the soccer.
1: Which has been the World Cup.
2: Yeah.
1: And because the World Cup is on SBS, we have been getting SBS ads for other shows. And I got home the other day, and this is what Johnny thought he'd seen an ad for. He goes, bro, we need to talk about this. He goes, Matt Preston should not be in a hospital.
2: What?
1: And I said, what? And he goes, Ruby Rose should not be in a hospital. And I said, what? And
2: he goes,
1: bro, she doesn't know what she's doing. Why? She should not be.
2: But they're not operating.
1: So
2: they're just observing.
1: He thought this was a show about them having a go at surgery. And he goes, I said, what do you think happens on the show? And
2: like he goes, Dancing with the Stars, where they have a go at dancing.
1: Yes.
2: Surgery with
1: yes.
2: the Stars.
1: And he goes, can you imagine waking up, you're in an emergency, and you wake up, and they're like, Ruby Rose had a crack. And he goes, and what's Matt Preston in there? He's not making a souffle. And I said, bro, I don't think so. He heard, this is audio from the ad that he heard, and he thought.
2: Is he joking or genuinely believes this?
1: He was 100% serious. But after I went back and listened to the ad,
2: yeah.
1: In his mindset, if he thinks they're putting Matt Preston, Yelena Dokic, and Ruby
2: Rose.
1: Oh,
2: I trust her.
1: Yeah, yeah.
2: The precision on Yelena would be.
1: But wait till you hear the audio. Keeping in mind, you think this is a show where Matt Preston has to operate on people in a hospital.
3: I have no idea what I'm about to do.
4: Can you open your eyes?
3: Oh, my God. This is kind of where it gets real, isn't it?
1: I can understand.
2: The life support machine in the background. But they do pressure tests in the kitchen. MasterChef.
1: Well,
2: they love
1: where
2: a pressure test. This would be perfect for them.
1: So that show is obviously, it's a documentary where they just spend a day in the hospital learning what they do, but they don't put them to work. But this blew his mind even more because he said, he goes, what are they doing in there? They don't need to make a souffle. And I said, Johnny, I explained the show to him and he goes, oh, that's a bit better. And I said, but this will blow your mind even more. Do you know Matt Preston is not a chef? And he goes, what? What? Why is he on MasterChef?
2: Because he's a food reviewer,
1: He's a food critic. And he goes, it's not called Master Critic. It's called MasterChef.
2: He's a judge. He's not a contestant.
1: Anyway, he was equally as outraged about him in the operating theatre as being on MasterChef.
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26: Hey, I'm Tessa Randello. Investigations are not over after a third person was charged in relation to the 2024 Adas Israel Synagogue fire. Fire tore through the place of worship around 4 a.m. on December 6, forcing worshippers to flee. Police say people have lied to them in the course of the investigation. AFL legend Tony Modra remains in a critical condition following a car crash. In a statement, his wife thanking first responders who saved his life. Virgin's extended the deadline for customers to fly with COVID credits until May of 2027, but they will still need to spend the money before June 30. Comes after criticism from customers and some consumer advocates. The airline said it previously had $93 million in unclaimed flight credits. And early alarms set across the country to see the Socceroos take on the USA in the World Cup. Both sides are coming off a win in Game 1 with all 26 Aussie players available for selection.
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26: Round 16 kicks off tonight with the Knights and Dragons. Newcastle is set to rest Kalyn Ponga after Queensland's win in Origin 2. Tomorrow, the Dolphins aim for 7 victories in a row when they take on the Tigers. The Finns missing multiple star players thanks to Origin. But Max Plath has told us his side doesn't look like it needs a helping hand.
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2: Clearing showers for the rest of today in Mackay. Tonight down to 16 and tomorrow fine with a high of 25. And your music sorted with a curated playlist for every mood. 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

0: Driving You Home, you're with Carrie Bickmore and Tommy Little.
1: I watched my friend do the wildest thing when I was driving the other day, and I was like, that is disgusting.
2: Driving in the car with you?
1: Driving in the car with me.
2: So passenger, front passenger side.
1: Front passenger.
2: Yeah.
1: And he was holding his cap, and then he was like, what's that? And there was some, like, brown smudge on his cap.
2: Oh, no. Oh, no. No.
1: What's
2: no.
1: the first thing you do when
2: no.
1: you see something you don't know what's on? And I said, I don't know what that is. It could be a coffee stain. What's the first thing you do?
2: So I think I know where this is going. And it's always confused me in the world. If someone goes like this, if they go, oh, that stinks, your first reaction is to go, what stinks? And get it as far up your nose as you can so you too can be disgusted. So I'm guessing, C. Bickmore, that we skipped the smell stage.
1: Yes, we did.
2: And when you've suggested that it might be a coffee stain or chocolate or even a turd perhaps, there is only one way to get to the bottom.
1: To know for sure.
2: Yeah, and that's stick it in your gob.
1: He licked it.
2: Yuck.
1: I said, what are you doing? And he was like, what? Yeah, it's coffee. And I was like, I don't care. That's not how you work it out. You sniff, then you lick. Or never lick. you sniff, and
2: little,
1: then once you've removed
2: a little too much information about yourself.
1: Once you've removed that, there's nothing turd like there.
2: Turd is
1: then you can have a little nibble, but you don't go in for a nibble first up.
2: Yeah,
1: is that rogue and wild?
2: It's really rogue. Also, because I would assume for a cap, I would assume more likely to have dropped it on the ground than for some
1: into
2: kind
1: shit.
2: Of food.
1: Yes.
2: Shit, than to some kind of
1: coffee
2: food to have
1: gone from the mouth
2: up
1: upwards.
2: On top of the cap.
1: Oh, my God. Did he just like licked a turd, didn't
2: he? Yeah, because also the first thing I would do, if I licked a stain and I realised it was turd, I'd say, it's chalky. It's just down. No need to worry, it's chalky.
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5: G'day, reports of a crash to Bruce Highway around Mackay-Bukesha Road. Minor congestion, a little bit of traffic up around the golf course and through Rural View. Sewing up a bit Glen Park Street at Malcolmson, but looking good up to the soccer fields. Sydney at Gordon Street, a bit busy through town. Nebo at Bridge Road and through Racecourse. Minor congestion on the Peak Downs. The new Queensland government is delivering tougher e-scooter and e-bike laws from the 1st of July to stop behaviour that puts lives at risk. 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That's the latest traffic at Mackay's Hit 100.3. Another check of the roads in 30.
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0: 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Carrie and Tommy are driving you home.
1: Yeah. Hey! Jay Sean!
2: Hey! Sean Paul!

0: Hey, remember he's building his own city?
1: Was he?
0: Yeah.
2: With what money?
1: In Haiti or something?
0: I think he was a scammer.
1: Was he?
0: Is he
1: Haitian or
0: $6 billion Akon City in Senegal has been abandoned after he ran out of money.
2: Yeah.
1: Okay.
0: Still waiting though.
1: How much?
0: $6 billion Akon City project in Senegal.
1: Also, that's what they would have quoted him, so it would have come in at $12 billion.
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5: G'day, a bit of traffic sitting at Gordon Street, Milton at Shakespeare, Bridge Road, Nebo Road, West Mackay, and we've got reports of a crash School Street around Willis Street on the north side. No delays, though. A little bit of traffic around the Bunnings, Mackay Vacation Road. It's looking pretty good around the golf course, though, and minor congestion through Rural View at Rosewood Drive. A nice run for the Bruce heading out of town through Farley or to the south through Rosella. Police are making Queensland safer. They have an important job to do, so there's no excuse for abuse. Authorised by the Queensland Government, Brisbane. That's the latest traffic and Mackay's Hit 100.3. Another check of the roads in 20.
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2: Hit traffic.
3: G'day, reports of a crash wrapping up School Street around Willis Street opposite John Breen Park. A bit of traffic around Malcolms and Glen Park Street. Just starting to build very slightly around the golf course from Kyrie Case Road and a little bit through Rural View. Nice run for the Bruce. If you're heading out of town, no accidents or breakdowns. A little busy through town, Sydney, Gordon and Milton at Shakespeare still. 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That's the latest traffic and Mackay's Hit 100.3. A final check of the roads in 30 as we hit the weekend.
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14: Hey, I'm Tessa Randello. Excitement is building across the country ahead of the Socceroos World Cup clash with the US. There will be some early alarms for Aussies, with watching venues expected to fill up after our win over Turkey 2-0. To other news now, a third person has been charged in relation to the Adas Israel Synagogue in Melbourne on December 6 in 2024. Worshippers had to flee as the blaze tore through the place of worship. A suspected case of bird flu has been detected in Western Australia. It's been found after an investigation into the death of migration bird, with the exact strain still under investigation. The risk of the virus spreading to humans is very rare. And if you've got a COVID flight credit with Virgin, you will still need to book it by June 30. But the airline has extended the deadline for when customers can fly to May 2027, following some backlash from customers and consumer groups. Previously, the airline said it had $93 million in unclaimed credits.
15: Whenever you're working near power lines, plan ahead, use the spotter, and look up and live. 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
14: The Knights will be without star fullback Kalyn Ponga tonight when they clashed with the Dragons following a taxing Origin Game 2 win, with Fletcher Hunt coming into the number 18 jersey, while Bradman Best is set to return from a hamstring injury. And there are reports that New Zealand has surged ahead of another Queensland team in the race for a 20th NRL side. News Corp says the ARL Commission has a strong appetite for another team in New Zealand as it starts to look at a new broadcast deal.
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2: This is HIT Weather.
14: clearing showers for the rest of today in Mackay. Tonight down to 16 and tomorrow fine with a high of 25. And your music sorted with a curated playlist for every mood. 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
3: Get our final check on your roads as we hit the weekend. A little bit of traffic sitting at Gordon, Milton at Shakespeare, through town, Bridge Road, Nebo Road, West Mackay, and to the peak downs around the Servo Racecourse. Nice run for the Bruce out of town, just that minor hotspot at Sam's Road by the Maccas and Mackay Bacash Road. A little busy at Phillips Street, not too bad around the golf course. And the financial year just got better with 20 to 60% off everything store-wide at Amart. That's right, everything. Rush into Amart today. T's and C's apply. That's the latest traffic at Mackay's Hit 100.3. Another check of the roads Monday. Drive safe over the weekend.
1: 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K-pop, the ultimate party with the biggest names in K-pop. Or Rap Revolution, where rap's biggest names take over.
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1: We are getting an update on your superpower.
2: Superpower. I believe I can tell if a man is good looking by his arms.
1: Yes. And I believe that's just using your eyes to work out one bit of him's good looking.
2: No, because
1: I reckon the rest of it will be as
2: well. I don't think so. Because think of hot people. They don't have all hot bits. You can have a hot guy that's got terrible feet. You don't look at his feet and go, that's a hot man.
1: Feet is very different to arms.
2: So that's the only exception. Knees. Legs. You can have a man that doesn't have the best legs, but they're an attractive man with a great upper body.
1: I don't reckon you have an unattractive man with shocking, an attractive man with shocking legs.
2: You don't think?
1: I don't know.
2: Anyway.
1: I do look like a 16-year-old girl from behind. I have the chickeniest legs you've ever seen.
2: So my theory did fail. Earlier this week,
1: yes, you got fished.
2: Oh my God, we need to give context to that.
1: Sorry.
2: I was driving along, saw a man's arm out the window. He was a tradie, like tan, tatted up, hot. And I'd planned my life with him pretty much until I drove up next to him and I was like, oh my God, my theory has not worked for the first time ever.
1: Your words, you
2: me
1: called
2: and
1: him
2: that
1: ugo.
2: Man, we're separated now already. It was
1: already
2: a quick
1: split.
2: Affair.
1: We're already split. You got half his truck.
2: So the producers. Have given here me a whole lot of photos of arms, and I'm going to prove to you that I can tell you if these people are hot or not.
1: Yeah, sure.
2: Do we know them? I don't want to offend anybody.
3: I've got the answers.
2: Okay. Oh, we know them.
4: No celebrities.
2: Oh, I don't want to hurt anyone's feelings.
1: Are they celebrities?
4: I don't know if they would know who we are.
2: Great.
1: What do you mean?
2: Okay.
1: What do you
2: picture
1: mean
2: one?
1: Hugh Jackman's not listening to the show?
2: Picture one, not attractive. Who have we got?
3: Timothée Chalamet.
2: Nah, not attractive. I'm not into the weedy little, like, nah. Oh, producers, don't open your mouth and go, no, you're his age. Yes, that's why all the young women like the little weedy guys.
1: Yeah, I think when you say weedy, you mean he's young.
2: Nah, he's just
1: very
2: not
1: young.
2: He's just, you know how all, like, the women of Hollywood are going for these, like, kind of, like.
1: He's 14 and in year 8.
2: They look a bit ratty.
4: Yeah. I was about to say it's the rat boy look.
2: The rat boy.
1: Yeah, the rat
2: anyway,
1: boy. The rodent.
2: One from one. Number two, hot.
3: Owen Wilson.
2: Oh.
1: Are you joking?
2: That's tricky.
0: But no.
1: Can I see the arm? Can I see the arm?
2: The arm's a hot arm.
1: Oh, I don't think that's hot.
3: In that
2: photo. Well, I'm not asking for. Oh, he does. Oh. I think I might have let myself down there. Okay, three. Nah, not hot at all.
3: Harry Styles.
2: Oh, my God, what's happened to my theory? Actually, no, I don't find Harry Styles that hot. I like him, but I don't find him hot.
1: He is breathtakingly beautiful.
2: No, I don't think so. I don't get sexy. I just get gorgeous.
1: You have fun with Owen Wilson over there. I'll take Harry.
2: Four. What is that? I can't even see where that is. I think that's hot. That's whatever that is. It's going to be absolutely hot.
3: Okay. Tommy Little.
2: Oh, my God.
1: Harry.
2: What is that on your body?
1: It's my tattoo.
2: Where?
1: It's right there.
2: On your elbow?
1: Yeah.
2: It looks like it's a torso.
1: It's my arm, Karen.
2: Oh, well, there you go. There's a compliment for the day for you.
1: Thank you.
2: Yeah, you and Owen Wilson are my type. Yeah. Five? Nah, not five.
3: Jeff Bezos.
2: Nah, good. See, six? Nah.
3: Jacob and Lordy?
1: Oh, Karen, you really.
2: Seven? Nah.
3: Steve Buscemi?
1: Yeah, that's good.
2: Eight? Nah.
3: Ed Sheeran.
2: So there we go.
1: So what
2: was that? Sheeran that's pretty right? good. I think that was just pretty good. We just worked
1: just
2: out that
1: you
2: I thought.
1: And Owen Wilson.
5: 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But you can still do great things with a high-speed NBN plan. 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
2: Bye.
1: See ya.
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12: Hey, I'm Tessa Randello. Early alarms are on across the country as the Socceroos prepare to face the US in the World Cup. Comes after the Aussies stunned Turkey with a 2-0 win in the first game of the tournament. Watch parties are expected to fill up across Oz. Overseas, US-Iran talks have reportedly been called off. Vice President J.D. Vance and his team were at the airbase ready to fly when the trip to Switzerland was suddenly cancelled. Comes after both sides signed a memorandum of understanding to end the war. The first suspected case of the deadly H5 strain of bird flu has been detected in WA. More testing needs to take place before it's confirmed. The disease is very rarely spread to humans. And the AFL world is wrapping its arms around legend Tony Modra and his family after a serious car crash. He suffered a head injury in a collision in South Australia. In a statement, his wife thanking first responders who were on the scene, saying they saved his life. Also adding, he's not going to be the same good-looking Tony Modra.
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12: Kalen Ponga is sitting out tonight's clash with the Dragons after a massive Origin Game 2 win. But the Knights will get back Bradman Best, who's returning from a hamstring injury. While Christian Chuapalotu is back on the field after a hamstring injury, but he'll be playing in the New South Wales Cup. And New Zealand is reportedly ahead of Queensland for the 20th NRL team. News Corp says they're shoring up as a favourite with the league in the final stages of a new broadcasting deal.
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11: This is Heat Weather.
2: Clearing showers for the rest of today in Mackay. Tonight down to 16 and tomorrow fine with a high of 25. 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

0: laugh you mock, but I will be joined by Kate Sobrano, Casey Donovan, Lucy Durack, Joanne, Rob Mills, Millsy expects more from me, Shannon Knoll. I can't let these established, award-winning performers down. So I have to give this my everything. I have to practice.
1: We'll
0: I have to rehearse.
1: Injury early.
0: There's a lot of pressure on me, guys. This is my grand final next Wednesday.
1: It is your grand final.
0: This is my
1: final.
0: State of origin.
1: And the prep started, and you were really worried a couple of days ago. We were a week out. You weren't here. We were worried about you on Wednesday, but then you had. We learnt you had a medical procedure done.
0: Quick clean out.
1: We were hoping it's something to do with your voice, your vocal cords, but it wasn't. It was the other end. And you're a bit worried about costumes, Corey. Now we've got your.
0: Well, I've been mentioning Corey for about 3 weeks
1: now. Yes, now.
0: I've got steps to move. Yeah. Learn. Where am I going to learn my Corey?
1: Yeah, well, I've got a guest on now, and her name is Laura, and she's from talent agent Patrick Management, and she has worked with some of the biggest artists, some of the biggest producers, Snoop Dogg, Coldplay. She has looked after these people. Now she's going to be looking after you, Fiona Box. Say hello to your little friend.
0: Oh, Laura!
2: Hi, how are you going?
0: Oh, Laura, I'm thrilled. You obviously heard about the night and thought, well, how do I acquire this talent? Am I on your books now?
2: Oh, look, absolutely. We can sort something out.
1: Now, what are you bringing to the table, Laws?
2: We are bringing some phenomenal dancers for BP. So they have danced, with Baker Boy, Katy Perry, Darmian.
0: Wow. Get out. Fifi
2: Box.
0: Oh, Laura, this is fabulous. So do I have my own dancers?
2: Oh, look, you do. You've got your own dancers.
1: Wow.
2: And they might even throw in a few little moves for you to learn as well, if you're up for it.
1: This has made her day. This is all she's talked about.
0: Because you know what I was saying the other day, Laura? When Taylor is planning the Eras tour. She had all her dancers dancing with her. And these guys were all looking at me going, you don't deserve dancers. Why am I different to Taylor? Why don't I get dancers?
2: You absolutely deserve dancers.
0: Thank you.
2: And you deserve world-class dancers.
0: Oh!
2: And that's what we're going to bring for you.
0: When do we hit the studio?
1: She's going to be at real pain, Laws. And do your dancers know that it's just karaoke as well?
0: Stop that. It's performing.
3: It is performing.
0: I am performing.
1: It is performing, yeah.
2: They've said to me, you know, we've performed at the Grand Prix, we've performed at, you know, the AO, we've performed at the AFL, but this will be the highlight of our career.
0: Oh, it
2: no
0: will.
2: Doubt.
0: Oh, Laura.
2: No
0: we
2: doubt.
0: We are going to set records on Wednesday night. Wait till you see. I've got pyrotechnics, I've got smoke machines,
1: changes.
0: I've got wind machines, I've got
2: is there
0: seven
2: a glitter cannon?
0: Leon! Glitter cannon!
3: Oh, no.
2: I feel like there should be a glitter cannon.
0: I didn't know that was a thing. Leon, glitter cannon.
4: I will look into that for you.
1: Well, okay, we better get rid of Laws
0: glitter
1: now before she gives
0: cannon.
1: You more ideas.
3: I know.
1: Hey, thanks, mate. Thanks for jumping on board. That's Patrick and Management. Everyone just wants to be part of it, Boxy.
0: I've got dancers, guys. What can I say? I am now my own troupe.
3: Five sleeps to go. Technically, you are.
1: I think I'm done.
5: Honestly, we're just here to serve up the lols. Fifi, Feb and Nick's happy hour. Fifi,
6: 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You're listening to the Fifi, Feb and Nick happy hour. 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
16: Putting the community first, putting people first.
15: Yeah, it's banking that gives back, supporting you and communities around Australia. 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The Socceroos are on tomorrow morning. Footy kicking off very soon. The rugby league's on tonight as well. The Socceroos are on tomorrow morning. But guys, we've
17: Newcastle, Ponga double tonight.
15: You reckon he's on?
16: Ponga double? What's a Ponga?
15: We'll tell you after this. The Bulletin. The highs, the lows, and everything in between. Okay, it's the highlights of Fifi Fevernick. If you've missed anything this week, good news. We relive it all after this.
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0: 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This is the Hyundai KP. So far, we've handed out $80,000.
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0: Thanks to BetShed. 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
1: Another Aussie we're loving. More grab, just the way you are.
0: Mackay's hit
2: 100.3.

0: banger. Jiggets with Charlotte Plank. That is Car Crash. You got Lucy and Nikki, and it's time for this.
1: Oh my God, I cannot believe this would not fly now.
2: Oh, guys, I have been waiting for us to show the world this show.
3: Oh, this is crazy.
2: It always comes up on my TikTok. So there's a TV show in the 2000s by MTV, and it was called Date My Mum, where basically a gent would go on dates with mothers and decide whether or not they wanted to date their daughter based off what the mum was saying. Mm. Give it a play, Shawnee.
4: The girl that I pick must be amazing.
5: Michelle, you told me Heather is active and cute, which I love. But what really won me over is your intense devotion to her. Michelle, congratulations. I do want to date your daughter.
6: Nick, I knew you were going to make the right decision. Please meet my beautiful princess of a daughter, Heather.
4: Okay, the boobs are big. I'll give her that.
2: It's absolutely hilarious.
3: That is such a wild
2: concept.
3: Yeah, man.
2: Literally. And then they reveal the daughter, and it's like, you know, it always goes, the kind of like plot twist is that quite often the dude always chooses, like, I mean, like the...
3: Well, he thinks like these, like an absolute hottie will get out of the car, and he'll be like, damn it, why wish I chose her?
2: Or literally.
3: Like, yeah, they kind of like play into it.
0: I just realised the show's called Date My Daughter, not Date My Mum.
2: Oh, wow. Yeah. Thank you for putting that.
3: But I guess like they're kind of dating thing. The mum.
0: Are you sure, though?
3: Because
0: all of the Googling that I've done, it says date my... No, because what the mums all stand outside. I've seen it. The mums all stand outside the car, and then he picks the daughter, and he's like, I can't wait. That's why she just said then, I can't wait for you to date my daughter.
4: That's cool.
0: I think they're separate shows.
4: Oh, really?
0: Yeah.
3: No, Shawnee, I think you might have fumbled the bag yet again, to be honest.
2: I think Shawnee's just confused.
0: No.
2: Anyway, it's a good show.
3: Shawnee's dying on that hill. You have free will, my guy.
0: No, we're going to stick to the audiogram. She goes, I can't wait for you to date my daughter.
2: Yeah, but that doesn't mean that's what the show's called.
0: Well, it's not called. They went on dates with the mum
7: to choose the daughter. Yeah.
2: Another day of Shawnee not doing his research and coming on and making silly calls.
3: So, Shawnee, just so you know, me, Luce, Kerrod, and the whole of Australia were understanding what was going on.
0: Oh, my God. Sorry, guys.
3: I feel like you could call it either. You're right,
2: Shawnee. It does work to be called Date My Daughter.
0: I remember watching a clip you guys sent, and I was like, oh, that's funny. Yeah. Like,
3: I know, because all the mums are standing out there who the guy's obviously familiar with, and then he like has to go and be like, no, I'm not going to choose your daughter, although I loved the way you described her for this, but... And then, obviously, he's gone with the one that's got the big boobs.
2: Well, yeah.
0: I'll tell you one thing's for sure. This wouldn't fly now.
2: No, it wouldn't fly now.
0: You got Lucy and Nikki. Ladies, tonight,
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0: Right around the country, you're on with Lucy and Nikki from the Happy Hour with Lucy and Nikki podcast. 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
1: That's right, my dude. And do you know what else?
2: Not my sigh in the background. Guys, Muffs is in trouble. Guys, I'm freaking out.
1: Muffs is struggling to get dudes on their show because, frankly, if you'd like my opinion.
2: Allegedly.
1: I think boys that go on Muffs are idiots. Personally. Would you not agree?
0: Oh, yeah. Yeah.
2: Listen, babe. I actually think there was one nice one that recently broke up with his seemingly very just normal girlfriend. I feel like they succeeded after Maths. What's her name, Shawnee? Normal couple that just broke up.
0: What were their names? Can't remember.
2: Anyway, obviously.
0: They had a real impact on us, didn't they?
1: Yeah, literally.
0: What season were they on? Can't remember.
2: Anyway, yeah, it's pretty crazy. So they're saying it's been the toughest casting process that the show has ever had. Normally by this point, they'd be, you know, pretty confident about the lineup, but instead they're still trying to lock people in because the new background checks are eliminating far more applicants than anyone actually expected.
1: Oh, the crim's trying to go on Maths. Makes sense. Checks out.
2: I think it's really good that they are doing extensive background searches because, like, someone's got...
0: They've actually treated
2: people right in the past or, you know.
1: Yeah.
0: The last two seasons they've casted and then they've actually had to cut scenes or couples or remove someone from before it airs because they obviously didn't do their due diligence. So
2: really?
0: Yeah, so I reckon they're probably just cracking down now. Like, we can't keep having this happen.
2: Yeah, can't afford to, like, not go out with the best.
0: Yeah. Mm.
2: It is, like, controversial, but I'm sure everyone agrees. Like, does anyone actually go on these shows to find love?
1: Okay, I've got some good stories for you.
2: What? I just want to know, do you think... I think it's all 15 minutes of fame. Except for Farmer Wants a Wife.
1: I think there's, like, an element of it. I think if you're the kind of person that goes on Maths, you are well aligned with other people that would go on Maths. I feel like if you're both looking for the same thing, aka maybe 15 minutes of fame, you're probably going to align well with the... You know, male female version of each other.
2: Do you know what? Like, kind of go and get the bag. Like, if you're willing to be on telly and potentially become a villain or whatever for a few, you know, followers and like invites to Fashion Week and maybe a side hustle, you deserve it, to be honest.
1: Do you know what? They need to. I reckon.
2: Sorry. I hope that didn't come off wrong. But like, okay, basically, I was hanging out with two guys last night that went on Love Island.
1: Oh, yeah.
2: It did really well for their career.
1: Reed and Tay. We can say their names.
2: Tay Reed and Reed, which is truly just a mouthful.
1: they're so gorgeous.
2: They're beautiful. And, like, Tay, like, has made a career after it. Like, he was working on the Docklands, whatever that means.
1: Yeah, he was working at in the Melbourne docks, and now he's, like, you know, I guess an influencer. And it suits him so much.
2: Yeah,
1: like,
2: it does.
1: He's really good at making content and stuff. I think with these shows, right, with Maths, there is the opportunity for them to do a really strong season of casting and get some, like, maybe they'd have to pay, but they have to get some, like...
2: A bit of a rebrand.
1: Really cool people that are really hot, like, you know, maybe an AFL player, you know, someone like that.
2: This is Lucy's dream show.
1: And curate the contestants a little bit more. And if they did that for one season and spent a bit of money on maybe paying people to do it, I reckon it would have an overflow and the cast would just continually evolve. Because at the moment... Like, respectfully to the dudes on Maths, but a lot of them are, like, pretty cringe.
0: Yeah.
1: Like, girls can go on those shows and kind of get a less kind of backlash, but dudes that go on it, it's like you're a bit of a nuffy.
0: Yeah.
2: Well, that's probably why none of the men are bloody applying this year, Luce.
0: Yeah.
1: Well, I know. That's why I'm saying they need to do a rebrand. Like, they need to get Baz Lanka or something to go on it.
0: I believe he's gone on it.
2: Do you think that's a step in the right direction?
1: He's so gorgeous.
0: I don't think he needs
2: to, like,
0: though.
2: What about these nice men that are just,
0: he's better,
2: you know,
0: for Love Island, I reckon. By the way, have you been watching Love Island?
1: No, I need to. The USA one,
0: yeah, the
1: you
0: US
1: mean?
0: One, yeah. US and UK are at the same time, which is really annoying. But, yeah, it's very good. Anyway.
2: Do you know what? I've got a flight to catch later this evening, so I might do a little bit of downloading.
0: It's on Stan. Yeah, do it.
2: Because when I was obsessed with the Love Island, I let me tell you, I was obsessed. You were. Yeah. It was like, stop speaking Love Island to me.
0: Yeah, no, seriously. I know.
2: Anyway, guys, if you are a single lad out there and you're looking for love, maybe you should apply for MAFS.
1: Seriously, give it a crack.
0: Why not?
1: I might apply this year.
0: You got Lucy and Nikki.
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0: 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You're on with Lucy and Nikki from the Happy Hour with Lucy and Nikki podcast. You can grab it right now on the... You're right. You're on the listener app wherever you get your podcast. We're keeping you awake, are we, Nick?
1: Oh, sorry.
0: Your mic's on, Dale. Your mic's on. Happy Hour with Lucy and Nikki. I tell you what, it's much more entertaining than...
1: My co-pilot just went to the toilet and I just thought I'd take the opportunity to yawn, but yeah, apparently I'm live.
0: 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Oh. 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Happy Hour with Lucy and Nikki. 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And stick around. On the way next, we're spilling the tea on Olivia Rodrigo. Because producer Kerrig, you've said this is pretty spicy, this story.
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0: concerts. All right, we'll do it next. You got Lucy and Nikki.
3: 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Want more Lucy and Nikki? 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
1: 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Or Rap Revolution, where rap's biggest names take over.
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0: know what good music sounds like. And there's plenty of it on Listener with viral throwbacks. 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Doing it all night, all summer. Doing it the way I wanna. K-pop, the ultimate party with the biggest names in K-pop. Rap Revolution, where rap's biggest names take over.
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22: Hey, I'm Michaela Savage. Aussie fans have gotten up early and flocked to live sites and living rooms across the country this morning to watch the Socceroos World Cup match against the United States. Right now, the US is in the lead. The score's 2-0 after an unfortunate own goal from Australia's Cameron Burgess.
23: Can they get on the burst? Near post, and it's in for the United States. The opening goal for the co-hosts.
22: That audio thanks to SBS. Then Alexander Freeman scored for the US in the 43rd minute. To other news this morning, a US official says Israel and Hezbollah have agreed to a ceasefire in Lebanon, following fears fighting between the two sides could threaten the interim deal between Iran and the US. And back home, further testing is now underway to confirm whether the H5N1 strain of bird flu has finally made its way to Australia for the first time after a seabird in WA tested positive for avian influenza.
24: Research shows that regularly eating ultra-processed foods can increase your risk of developing type 2 diabetes by 53%. Search Diabetes Australia for more about the nation's fastest-growing chronic condition.
22: Interim Dragons coach Dean Young says he's proud of his side for sticking to what they worked on in training this week, even though they didn't get the result they wanted in Newcastle overnight, going down to the Knights 22-20.
25: Got thrown a curveball before the game started with Moses Suli getting ruled out with a sore hip, and then we had to move Matty Feagai from left wing to right centre and then put Tyrell Sloan on the left wing. So I thought everyone did their job.
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27: Today in Mackay, fine with a top of 25. Tonight, down to 16. And tomorrow, clearing showers with a high of 25. 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
23: Morning, I'm Michaela Savage. Thousands of Socceroos fans have rocked up at live sites across the country wearing the green and gold to support Australia in the World Cup match against the United States. It's not going our way right now with the US in the lead 2-0. The Socceroos assistant coach says they knew it was going to be tough. Paul Ocon telling SBS the plan for the second half.
24: Just keep our structure. It's what has been the strength of this team for a long time. I think we'll see some fresh legs in the second half, a bit of speed to hurt them once we have the ball.
23: To other news, the fragile ceasefire between Israel and Hezbollah in Lebanon has been renewed amid fears continued strikes were undermining the deal to end the war that's been signed by the US and Iran. Briefly, the Italian Prime Minister has rubbished claims Donald Trump made that she begged for a photo with him. And back home, further testing is being carried out to confirm if the H5N1 strain of bird flu has been detected in Australia for the first time.
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23: A 22-20 win for the Knights over the Dragons in Newcastle. Coach Justin Holbrook pleased with the result.
26: Yeah, well, it started really well. We got to 12-0 and credit the Dragons. You know, I thought we probably dropped the gear and they lifted, and you know, the last month they've played really well and you know, pushed us all the way to the end, obviously. So but yeah, look, happy to get the win.
23: Round 16 action continues in Sydney this afternoon. The Dolphins going for their seventh straight win when they come up against the Tigers.
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28: Today in Mackay, fine with a top of 25. Tonight, down to 16. And tomorrow, clearing showers with a high of 25. 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

0: You know what good music sounds like, and there's plenty of it on Listener with viral throwbacks. Iconic hits back in the spotlight. Doing it all night, all summer. Doing it the way I wanna. K-pop, the ultimate party with the biggest names in K-pop. Or Rap Revolution, where rap's biggest names take over.
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18: Hey, I'm Michaela Savage. The Socceroos coach says his team looked sluggish compared to a quick and powerful United States side. The Aussies going down 2-0 in their World Cup clash in Seattle this morning. But Tony Popovich says he's much happier with the second half.
19: The reaction second half was outstanding. When you think, you know, this noise here, post-nation, I think the players show how good they are in the second half. But obviously at this level, you can't give away that much in the first.
18: That audio thanks to SBS. Big crowds wearing the green and gold turned up at live sites across the country in the early hours of this morning to watch the game. Briefly to other news, a ceasefire in Lebanon has been renewed by Hezbollah and Israel after fighting was putting strain on the newly signed deal to end the war between the US and Iran. And back home, Australia could have its first ever case of H5N1 bird flu. A seabird has tested positive in Western Australia, with further testing underway to confirm.
20: Did you know that diabetes is Australia's fastest growing chronic condition? 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
18: A curveball for the Dragons before last night's loss to Newcastle. St George centre Moses Suli ruled out in the warm-up with a hip injury. Interim coach Dean Young says everyone did a good job, even though they went down 22-20 to the Knights.
21: We didn't get the result, obviously, which is really disappointing, but really proud of the players' effort and them sticking to the plan and sticking to what we practiced during the week.
18: Round 16 continues this afternoon. The West's Tigers hosting the Dolphins in Sydney. It's the Finns' first ever match at Campbelltown Sports Stadium.
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2: This is Heat Weather.
22: Today in Mackay, fine with a top of 25. Tonight, down to 16. And tomorrow, clearing showers with a high of 25. And your music sorted with a curated playlist for every mood. 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

0: 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You got Lucy and Nikki from this.
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0: Girls.
2: Ooh.
0: You are from the Happy Hour with Lucy and Nikki podcast. Very popular podcast.
2: Same name, don't wear it out.
0: So good. Tell me what's happening on the potty at the moment.
3: So, guys, this week we actually got to chat to Illy. He's going to be coming on our show later on today as well. But we got him on to give us just a bit of, like, tour life, you know. You guys obviously know who Illy is.
2: Well, he's an Australian hip-hop artist. He's been around for many, many years.
3: Yes.
2: 20 years?
0: Nah, it's not 20.
2: No.
0: 10 years is the anniversary of his new album, album 2 Degrees, which had paper cuts on it.
3: Yes.
0: I think about 2008, 2009 came out. Yeah.
2: And can you believe that?
0: Yeah,
2: Shawnee's not even the one that interviewed him. We did.
3: we did.
2: On spitting those facts.
0: Well, I had him on my potty a few weeks ago. That's why I know that.
2: I know. You get all... Well, we spoke to him mainly about other stuff.
3: Yeah. He got stalked.
2: He got stalked for 18 months, which is so crazy. So he kind of just, like, really opens up about, like, what that situation was like and the whole...
3: fascinating story.
2: Yeah, like, very much so. And, everyone's, like, moved on. He's all good and safe now. But, like, that journey's crazy.
0: It's a scary thing about being a celebrity, hey? Like, you just have these random people. I mean, everyone gets stalked, but...
3: I think it was it wasn't really celebrity related, it was romance related.
0: Oh.
3: Anyway, you'll just
2: don't
3: have to tune
2: it all the way.
0: 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Up next, we are doing advice with the Queens. 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

0: around the country. You got Lucy and Nikki, and it's time for this.
1: Lucy and Nikki's Advice with the Queens. Let's get it.
2: All right, guys. Hey, hit me with your rhythm sticks.
3: Okay, Advice with the Queens. The title is, Can I Tell My Boyfriend That He Has Let Himself Go?
2: Ooh.
3: My boyfriend and I have been dating for a bit less than 2 years. He used to exercise regularly, eat well, take his skincare routine seriously. However, lately I've kind of noticed that he's letting himself go. He hasn't gone to the gym.
2: keep going.
3: I'm so sorry, guys. This is a... We'll unpack why we're laughing later. It's not about this poor man.
2: It's a sensitive topic.
3: He hasn't gone to the gym for a long time. And he hasn't been spending time doing his skincare anymore. He's falling out of shape and his skin's getting worse. I don't want to be rude and tell him that he's becoming fat and ugly, because he has a full-time job and spends a lot of time working. But I don't find him pleasant to look at anymore.
0: Oh, no.
3: The good thing is that I'm still very attracted to him and we have great chemistry. I do wish he could put a bit more effort into maintaining his looks. Do I tell him or not? Gosh, this is a sensitive one, and I think we need to tread very lightly here.
0: Get on the peptides. I'm joking.
3: Oh, don't say that.
2: Honestly, though, no kidding.
0: They're not TGA approved.
3: I think the thing with watching someone you love potentially, I guess, quote unquote, let themselves go, it's like in this guy's instance, he's obviously gone from maintaining somewhat of a healthy routine to probably maybe not being healthy. And like, I think you can go through different phases in life where that's going to turn on and off. But like, exercising is good for you.
2: Movement is medicine, someone said to me the other day. And I was like, that's a great saying.
3: It's so true. I know.
2: I think,
3: because like you can put on weight in relationships though, and I don't think you should be like called fat or ugly for that. That's harsh as.
2: Yeah, I think, listen.
3: You can put on weight anywhere, you know.
2: I think that.
3: You can put on weight in New York. You can put on weight.
2: Well, speaking from experience, that's an easy thing to do. I think where these kinds of conversations are concerned, I would go in more from like a health angle.
3: Yes.
2: Rather than, you know, the physical attributes of his, you know, appearance. But I also just think you're your own worst critic. So if he's not picking up on it himself, he probably, like he knows. He doesn't need you to say, mate, you're fat.
3: Yeah, I know. Like maybe you could just encourage him to like, you know, create better habits again, I guess, if you think that he's like sort of not looking after himself the best he could.
2: I am such a straight shooter. I don't think I can really give advice on this because I think I would probably say something quite
3: and
2: offensive.
3: Like, if my husband put on a bit of weight now, I wouldn't be like, I love you less for that. You know what I mean? Like, so I think it's like maybe, well, do you like him that much? Poor bloke.
2: Yeah, she said they've got amazing chemistry. She's just a bit worried about it.
3: She just wants him to put more
2: look after himself a bit more. The saying look after yourself is an easy one because it kind of can. Mm. What about like, it's so crazy how much like these kind of conversations has changed across generations. Like, we've actually, the reason why we were laughing before is because we've actually had a podcast where we spoke about kind of this exact thing.
3: Oh, and almost got bloody cancelled.
2: And I almost got cancelled. But then if I look at speak to my grandpa comments on my physical appearance every time I see him.
3: Mm. Oh, babe, let's look at, times have changed.
2: That's what I mean. It's like, you know.
3: Body positivity is key.
2: Yeah.
3: But that's the thing. I think body positivity is key. And I think looking after yourself is also key. So whatever that looks like for you, like I don't think body positivity means you must be like fit and a gym bro. I think it just means like as long as you're looking after yourself and like you're happy and you're healthy to an extent.
2: Moral of the story is tread very lightly, lovely lady, good luck to you.
3: That stuff is sensitive.
2: Yeah, for sure.
0: There you go, Lucy and Nikki.
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8: Morning, I'm Michaela Savage.
10: I don't know if it was the occasion, but we looked sluggish, heavy-legged. They were quicker, they were more powerful.
8: That's Socceroos coach Tony Popovich there, thanks to SBS, reflecting on Australia's 2-0 World Cup loss to the USA this morning in Seattle. We played pretty poorly in the first half, with Cameron Burgess responsible for an unfortunate own goal, but we picked things up in the second half. The Aussies now turning their attention to preparing for next week's game against Paraguay in San Francisco. In other news this morning, a US official says the ceasefire between Israel and Hezbollah in Lebanon has been renewed. Italy's Prime Minister says she's stunned by claims made by Donald Trump that she begged for a photo with him. Giorgia Meloni says the story's totally made up. And back home, further testing is underway to confirm whether the H5N1 strain of bird flu has finally made its way to Australia for the first time after a seabird in WA tested positive for avian influenza.
12: Research shows that regularly eating ultra-processed foods can increase your risk of developing type 2 diabetes by 53%. 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
8: 2-point loss for the Dragons in Newcastle overnight. St George skipper Damien Cook says while it's not the result they wanted, he's still proud of his side.
13: The way we just handled the fast start from Newcastle in that first 20. And like you said before, like that second 20 leading to half time, we feel like we started to really dominate them and get ourselves back into the game. So like Dean said, but yeah, pretty proud of the boys of that effort.
8: This afternoon, the Tigers host the Dolphins before the Panthers tackle the Titans on the Gold Coast.
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28: Today in Mackay, fine with a top of 25. Tonight, down to 16. And tomorrow, clearing showers with a high of 25. And your music sorted with a curated playlist for every mood. 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

0: right around the country. You got Lucy and Nikki from the Happy Hour with Lucy and Nikki podcast. You can grab it right now on the listener app or wherever you get
1: your... Shawnee! Always hyping us up, my guy.
0: Oh, my God. You know what? I've bloody lost. Hang on. Here we go. There it is.
2: Lucy and Nikki's Toast of the Weekend.
0: My Lord.
3: I'm toasting to getting out of here because I'm over it.
1: Wow. Love thy job.
3: No, I love thy job, but I also love thy weekend. And it's just beginning, baby.
1: I know. Well, I'm toasting to going out for breakfast because A, I haven't done it in ages, and B, Lucy loves breakfast sausages.
3: I love brekkie sausages.
1: Yeah, baby. What are you toasting to, Johnny?
0: Well, I'm going to toast to Dave. My boy, he's in Australia at the moment. I'm seeing him tonight. Can't wait.
3: Yeah, Okay,
0: yeah,
3: Diva.
0: Yeah, love him. So good.
1: Alrighty, well, if you guys want more of us,
3: are you doing what I'm toasting? Why are you rude?
1: You just said you're toasting to the getting out of here.
3: Oh, yeah. That's true.
1: Wow. Okay, Goldfish.
0: you just lifted your top up.
1: Did you want a second
3: toast? Like, I just hooked my top up because I'm ready to go to the pub. Meet you about. I'm ready.
0: It's 10 a.m. Oh my God.
1: Lucy's doing aerobics right now, everyone. Okay. And you look great doing it.
0: You do.
1: Oh, no,
0: you do,
1: serious people just
0: oh, my God. Okay. All right. Well, we'll see you guys next week. Have a great weekend. Bye.
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8: This is a HIT news briefing. Hey there, I'm Brett Thomas. Thousands who got up early to watch the Socceroos will be a little disappointed this morning, going down to World Cup co-hosts, the United States, 2-0 in Seattle. Both goals came in the first half, including a Cam Burgess own goal. Coach Tony Popovich admits nerves may have impacted his squad early.
9: We had a lot of fatigued bodies in the first half. Physically and mentally, it was tough, but yeah, outstanding second half, so we've got to build on that.
8: Speaking to SBS there, Australia can still make the knockout stage of the tournament by beating Paraguay next Friday. In other news, Australia could be the last continent to finally record a case of the deadly H5 strain of bird flu, a suspected case located in a seabird in WA. Israel has committed to a ceasefire in Lebanon overnight to protect the fragile peace agreement between the US and Iran. And an alert has been issued for an experimental weight loss drug. Retatrutide has been linked to several cases of liver poisoning in Victoria. It has not been approved for human use.
10: Clean clothes, a warm shower, a conversation. Small moments that make a big difference to someone doing it tough. Volunteer or donate today at orangesky.org.au.
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